Everybody's coming up. I guess I'm a little bit late to the party. Everybody's coming up.

My new friend took me to her people who lived hidden in the big tree, deep in an abandoned park. I was a silly, tame Om, and my first contact with wild Oms was not a great success.

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1: If you're blue and you don't know where to go to, why don't you go where fashion sits? Come with me and you'll be

If you exist now, you've always existed, and you always will exist. Repeat, if you exist now, you've always existed, and you always will exist. Now you may change forms, you may change dimensions, but you've always existed and you always will. You exist simultaneously on many, many dimensions. The you that you are aware of is only one floor of the you that exists simultaneously on many, many floors, many, many dimensions. And it's all you. And to make it even more interesting, for any given dimension, there are infinite versions of you that also exist. And sometimes you flip from one version of you to another version of you. And so what is you? What is existence? You are a self-aware thought swimming in an infinite ocean of self-aware thought forms. Now, some people have trouble with the idea of eternity, and they have trouble with the idea of infinite. But of course they do. We're functioning with finite minds and can't comprehend the functionings of an infinite mind. The reason that you exist in all time, because time is an illusion, it's all happening right now. There's only the eternal now. That's why you exist now.

Our sense of time comes from flipping through different frames of the film at incredibly fast rate, trillions and trillions of trillions of times every second. But imagine the film of you is flipping at trillions and trillions and trillions of times every single second to create the idea of continuity. And by the way, it's your beliefs that steer which way you're going

So, the fact that you exist now means you've always existed because there's only now, there's only the eternal now. And the reason that everything is infinite, that you exist on many different dimensions, and there are also infinite versions of you on any given dimension, and they all exist simultaneously, and it's all you. So, relax. If you exist now, you always will. You may change form, you will change form. You may go from this dimension to another. So, if you exist now, relax. You've always existed, so enjoy the show.

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0: most unpopular I have ever seen. 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
0: What? 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

and smoke from the East Wing. 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Ah, 100 salams. 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

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Cause I'll stand accountable for my own damn sins, each and every time. And if my sins are too great to be accepted in the circles which I strive, then I'll go right ahead and live a lone, lush life in some small dive. I feel

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You know, when the spirit hits you, you got to move. Yeah.

You know, during the struggle, we'd march and sing down in Mississippi, Alabama, Georgia, Tennessee and Arkansas, all down through the South. We'd go all day long singing and marching. Then we'd get ready to get something to eat, you know. We'd get hungry. So we'd stop at a restaurant and the waitress would come into us and tell us, y'all get out. We don't serve your kind in here. Your kind was not the word they used. But we just sit there. After a while, she'd come back and tell us, get out. I'm going to call the police. We just sit there. Yeah. When the police would come, they're coming to get us out, and we'd lock arms, you know, and just sing this song. Water!

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3: Ja.
5: Yeah, work it.
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0: No man, who my killer tape? First of all, where the fuck is my tape?
1: What have you done in New York and what do you hope to see while you're here?
2: Well, we've been out to a couple of clubs, you know, rock clubs mainly, because we just like listening to rock when we're not working anyway. And we're hoping some of our favorite artists will come up, you know, but they're all out on the road or something, they're not here.
1: Who is your favorite artist, American?
2: Well, there's a lot, you know, Marvin Gaye, Miracle Gold.
0: Niggas in the black land, God, word is born. 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I'm coming to get my culture cipher, God. And it just, word is born, crazy shots just went the fuck off, God. 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

face. 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But if you pay attention to the past, you will see. 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But certain things change, while some stay the same. 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

0: 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But your flow sounds.
1: All you pussies keep faking a bump.
2: I'll ruin your day like finding out your father's gay.
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0: Once again, it's the great X holding down the big H in the narrow blocks along with the Birdman. And Alamo with the A hold us down each and every day. Mark the Spar, man Tamru, you know how we do. Cisco brothers, there's no others. And let's get down like this, yo, let's get down like this. Check it out.
1: Wow, this is very exciting, glad
0: yeah, no doubt,
1: came.
0: Yeah, we're glad to be here too, no doubt.
1: Yeah, glad y'all coming to the show. What?
0: Yeah, you're getting high in here.
1: Don't start no shit now.
0: Nah, ain't about nothing like that.
1: Niggas be starting to fight.
0: Oh, nah, I ain't going with them type of people today.
1: Go out of business, shit.
0: Nah, see, you ain't got to go down like that.

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2: Yo, put me up on that, alright?
1: Hey, put you up on this flip.
2: Yeah, where's going, yo?
1: Yo, man, who got my fat cap?
3: Oh no, kid.
1: This ain't the same cap.

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1: Join us and we shall love together.
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0: Which laws can I break? 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
0: None?
1: You're not above the law.
0: But I'm above some other people.
2: What?

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But hands I never shake, it's a steady hand surgery. Already banished, just courtesy. DMC, didn't need it, then I BMC. EV, Pro

0: or thoughts from a rhyme that you can tell is even. And I ain't tell him neither. I did tell him listeners, didn't tell him givens. And did sell the cedars. I say it like I seen repeaters. I seen him come and go, selling out theaters. Back to peddling rap, they caught me dealing. Better settling scraps, never seen a ceiling. I sell a feeling for the rivet of exposure. I'm a think tank and driven like a no-limit soldier. There's no gimmick to this closure. Just an image with a fork written over. Just a vision of the finish line. Vintage in a sense that it's cinema within a sign. Sitting on the bench like it's dinner time. Major events and getting mine.
1: And everything will be repeated, be repeated, be repeated, be repeated.
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mit It's been a dream, really new embrace. 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But my music actually reaching outward. 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But rather what I call an altered destiny, because I'm dealing with equations. 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

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You know what I'm saying? 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
1: Hey, listen, I'm not called a Rooney. It's only Richie Pitch.

0: This is the intergalactic operator. Can I help you?
1: Yes, I'm trying to reach Flight Commander P.R. Johnson on Mars Flight 247.
0: Very well.

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Good looking out, be money. 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Yeah.

your dream with your team. Yeah, yeah, juggernauts, y'all. Sticking together. Get them, boo. Get that paper.